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9: It's 6 o'clock on your bank holiday Monday morning. I'm Sam Darlister with you on Kiss Breakfast. We're kicking things off with this.

The Kid Laroi and Justin Bieber stay playing for us on Kiss. It is Bank Holiday Monday morning. I'm Sam Darlaston with you today. Ian and Fatana and Chloe. Harry's in touch in Manchester saying, morning Sam, just left a party. You are playing on the radio in the Uber. I know the feeling already. I know exactly what you're going through, Harry. 03-448-11-223 if that's you today as well. What are you doing up and about at this point in the day on Bank Holiday Monday? You know, I got a cab in, what, about an hour ago here to work, and it's joyful in the streets. Like, the kids are partying again. There was, like, this lad leaving a party. The birds were tweeting, and I just saw him drinking, like, a full fat Coke, looking stressed and fulfilled all at once. And then when we pulled in to park, my driver drove over, like, a huge sort of industrial-sized vape. And I was like, the kids are out. The streets are back. Nights out are back. Come on. 03-448-11-223. Let me know what you're doing. New music from Bella K coming in. I like

Let me know why on earth you're up at this time on a bank holiday Monday. Emma is actually having a wholesome morning. She's up early for work, so that's very different to the shout we had before. I want to hear from you. 03 448 112 233. Bring them in. Now, we are already on Monday, and in just 2 days' time, you could be really, really rich thanks to Make Me a Winner, Mega Mega. All the details on that coming up. And Usher with an old school tune playing in the set.

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And Young Jeezy, who I feel like I only ever recognise on being songs with Usher. Who was Young Jeezy? No idea. It is Kids Breakfast. I'm Sam Darlaston with you this morning. Millie's in touch in Essex saying, hey, Sam, I'm about to go for a run really early this morning. Then I'm off to the pub later with my family for a little lunch, a little Monday roast, maybe, perhaps. Wholesome bank holiday vibes. Let me know what you're doing. 03-448-112-233. Get in touch on WhatsApp. You can drop us a voice note or a message. Let us know why you're awake at this time. Make it worth your while. I've got a little thing from Sia and Sean Paul lined up and all the info on how you can win loads of money coming up after Joe now.

0: any collab that is as sort of early 2010s as this. Sia and Sean Paul, Cheap Thrills, playing on Kiss. Mega May, indeed, it is on. More chances for you to win incredible cash. Now, it is Bank Holiday Monday, which means you've only got two more days until you can win £250,000. If your maths and days isn't good, that is that we are giving it away on Wednesday. 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Or call 03434 195 096. Calls are charged at the standard rate. It's for over 18s only and lines close at 5pm on Wednesday. 250k could be yours. Just text WIN to 64100. I'm back with BB Rexha and Faithless.
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Love the vibe on that tune. Kalani with Folded playing on Kiss Breakfast. I'm Sam Darlis, third with you. It is Bank Holiday Monday. About to do some Pink Pantheress and Zara Larsson. And Zara Larsson's new like remix album is really, really strong. She's done some really good collabs on there. One is with Shakira, who also, I don't know if you saw over the weekend, Shakira did like a free concert in Brazil, which broke records because apparently 2 million people were there watching Shakira perform in Brazil. But I have a qualm, I'm not even going to lie, I have a qualm with that. 2 million people were in Rio watching Shakira perform, but it was a free concert. So there's no like entrance or anything like that. 2 million people were just there in Rio. And I'm like, does that count? Like if I sang out my window in London and 200 people heard it, would I then be able to say I performed to 200 people? I need to know more info, Shakira. I also want to know if it was somewhere that you had to like enter to go in, what were the toilets saying with 2 million people there? You could not pay me. Post Malone on the way after Stateside this morning on Kiss.

0: Post Malone with Circles playing on Kiss. It is Bank Holiday Monday morning. I'm Sam Darlaston. Everyone's favourite tune from Olivia Dean on the other side of seven.
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9: This is your Rocky Bar speaking. And this buttery biscuit crunch is here to pep you up. Taking you from traffic jam to singing a jam. Because after one crunch of a Rocky Bar, it's showtime. Stage presence, you've got it. Range, 2 octaves. So go grab yourself a Rocky. Go grab your imaginary mic. Go be the car karaoke diva you were born to be. Rocky, go crunch it.
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11: 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It is 7 o'clock, Bank Holiday Monday morning. I'm Sam Darlaston with you on Kiss. Some old school reality.

0: for Rihanna, S&M playing on Bank Holiday Monday morning. I'm Sam Darlison with you. I've seen a clip today actually going viral of Rihanna from back, way, way, way back when, of her performing on a British TV show, a daytime TV show that's still going to this day, but I don't think they book guests like this. Loose Women. There's a clip of her performing live on Loose Women in the middle of the day. The electric guitars are sending me as well. Here comes Rihanna.
1: You had my heart, and we'll never be worlds apart.
0: Imagine you're just off school. That used to be when I'd watch Loose Women. You're off school, middle of the week. What was that, like a random Tuesday in 2008? And Rihanna comes out and performs. You just don't get that these days. We used to be a proper

Tiesto and Tate McRae, 10:35, playing on Kiss. 03-448-11-223 on WhatsApp if you want to come and say hello. Tiana's in touch in London, saying, I feel like such an idiot. I forgot it was bank holiday, got ready for work, got up, alarm clock set. Amy as well is driving back from the Lake District after a weekend with the fam. 03-448-11-223. Drop us a voice note, drop us a message. Bring us in on them bank holiday Monday plans. I've got Taylor Swift on the way next.

Dead Snake and Mo with Lean On playing on Kiss this Bank Holiday Monday morning. Where are you? Who are you? We want to hear from you. 03-448-112-233 on WhatsApp. Josie and Katie are in touch on the way to Whitstable, praying for no rain as they cling on to the bank holiday. We are clinging on with two hands right now. 03-448-112-233. Drop us a voice note or a message. Doja Cat on the way after Bruno

0: away with one thing playing on Kiss Breakfast. I'm Sam Darlaston with you today. 03-448-1122-33 on WhatsApp. Keep getting your shouts in. Keep bringing me in on your bank holiday plans and I'll shout you out shortly. But first, we could get you rich in just 2 days' time. 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I'm back with Tame Impala and Jenny next.
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0: is Kiss Breton First. It's the 4th of May, Bank Holiday Monday, pre-8am. I'm Sam Darlaston with you today. Keep getting in touch. Let me know what the plans are. 03-448-112-233. Lee has sent a voice note in.
1: Lee and Joe here. Only Fences on the phone today. Wahey!
0: Wahey! We also heard your first attempt, Lee, when it came through. It was really good. Keep sending them in. 03-448-112-233. Flo have come back with one of the biggest bops ever, by the way.

0: We are on the approach to 8 o'clock on your bank holiday Monday morning. 03-448-11-2233. If you've ever wanted to get a shout out on the radio, why not? Now's your chance at it. Come and say hello. My name's Sam. Hit us up on WhatsApp. Totally free to message or voice note. And Gem has sent us a voice note this morning.
1: Hiya. This is Gemma, Matt, Liam and Olivia. We're currently on the road heading to Fort Park. Cannot wait for the screams.
0: I've actually never been more jealous of anyone's road trip. I would love to go to Thorpe Park today. What a day for it. Get in touch on WhatsApp and I'll be back in a sec with Lola Young.
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16: It is 8 o'clock in the morning. My name is Sam Darlestead with you

I don't know why this song is everywhere again at the minute, but it is. I'm all right with it. Sean Paul, Keisha Cole, When Are You Gonna Give It Up To Me? You're playing on Kiss. I'm Sam Darnest, and I've got Sabrina Carpenter on the way for your Bank Holiday Monday morning. After we do some new Tiny Temper and Daycomb, channeling some Afro House. This is Living Life.

0: Hey, Monday morning, you're on Kiss Breakfast. I'm Sam Dallister, looking after things. Now, let's get you rich. So, Mega May, the little addition you heard there, is basically hooking you up with more money earlier on in the week. So on Wednesday this week, you could take home £250,000. 250k could be yours on Wednesday. If you wanted to just quit your job there and then and not even finish the last 2 days of work this week, so you'd only have worked, what, Tuesday and Wednesday, and then sacked it off, that could 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

Head and Heart playing on Kiss Breakfast. It's Bank Holiday Monday. Cara and Ellie are in touch. They're in the car to Portsmouth. They're going up Spinnaker Tower later as a birthday treat, which I think is a kind of mad flex. I've never known anyone get involved that's going up the Spinnaker Tower. 03-448-112-233. Come and let me know what you're doing with your bank holiday. Pink Pantheress coming after Ray.

0: Justin Bieber, Beauty and a Bee. If you remember the music video for this one as well, when they were at like a pool party, water park sort of thing, you could basically be recreating that in your own way.
1: Level up your summer with a trip to Three Mobile Presents Kiss Ibiza.
0: Yeah, you and three of your mates could be going to Ibiza thanks to Three Mobile Presents Kiss Ibiza. We could be sorting out your flights, accommodation and tickets to the Kiss Pool Party live at O Beach. Now, Abby in Hampshire will get tickets to Ibiza for her group chat called The Ferals on Friday. And this is what she sounded like.
2: Hey. Oh, my God, I've got to
3: take. Abby, how are you feeling right now?
2: Oh, I'm shaking. Oh, my God, I need some sugar. Oh, my God.
0: Make sure your sugar levels are right this morning, okay? 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

0: That is Gunner and Burner Boy on Kiss Breakfast. It is bank holiday Monday morning. I'm Sam in for Tyler and Chloe. And all morning, I have been buzzing to do this.
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0: 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All the T's and C's are at playkiss.com. Now, shall we meet today's contestant? Good morning, Ellie and Lester.
2: Good morning, you okay?
0: Yeah, good, how are you doing?
2: Yeah, very good, thank you.
0: Good. Now, your group chat is called the Ranger Robbos, and we've got your mates Lois, Lewis and Carl on the line. Hello, gang.
3: Hello.
0: Wow, all in sync. That was beautiful. Ellie, I heard you and Lois have gone to Ibiza before, but some drama happened. Can you fill me in?
2: I mean, we had a few mishaps. So we missed the flight, so we had to spend the night in Luton Airport for the first off.
0: In Luton?
2: In Luton, yeah, probably the worst one we could have been in. And then the first night out that we had, we went for a little swim after the night out, and whilst we were in the sea, our clothes got stolen. So we had to walk back pretty much naked to the apartment, and then spent the rest of the long weekend, with very little money, and I think people just felt sorry for us, so they kept letting us in. So we'd like to go back and do it properly.
0: Yeah. That sounds very like first holiday energy. I swear something really similar happens in the In-Betweeners movie, where they get their clothes nicked.
2: Yeah.
0: Right. It is time now, Ellie, for you to win. So hang on, I'm just going to quickly put the... There we go. The tense music's on. The tense music is on for you, Ellie. We're about to ask you a question. Get it right and you've won your place on the plane to Ibiza. Get it wrong and you might be left behind in the UK. Is that all clear, Ellie?
2: Okay, all good.
0: And we have to accept your first answer. Okay, the question is, the 2026 Met Gala is happening in the US tonight, but which city, home to the Empire State Building, is the event always hosted in, Ellie?
2: New York.
0: You're correct! Congratulations, Ellie! You are going to Ibiza. Now, tomorrow, Lewis, are you there?
4: I'm here.
0: You're going to be playing tomorrow. How confident are you feeling, sir?
4: Oh, 100% confident.
0: Nice. That is what we like to see. So thank you to the Ranger Robbos. We'll talk to you tomorrow morning, guys. Speak to you then, all right?
2: Thank you.
0: Congrats. Now, this is all thanks to 3 Mobile. Get more from your phone this summer with unlimited data and stay connected wherever you are with roaming in up to 160 destinations. T's and C's apply. I've got some Ariana Grande on the way. Can I just say what a fun group they are? I want to go. Is there a chance I can come along? But now, Alex Warren, this is the follow-up tune to that ordinary one that has been just about everywhere. This is Fever Dream playing for you on Kiss this morning.

0: I'm actually still buzzing for Ellie and her gang. What an exciting week ahead. See if they win trips on that plane to Ibiza. On the way shortly this morning on Kiss, on the other side of 9 o'clock, I've got Tyler with Chanel to drop. Keep it here. Kiss.
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1: It is 9 o'clock on your bank holiday Monday morning. I'm Sam Dallas with you. I've got an old school Doja 1, new Tyler First.

I've actually just seen an ex, I guess they're called now, right? That's absolutely pickled my head about Tesco. It says you never just see a regular Tesco anymore. It's always Express or Extra. And it's so true, isn't it? I can't remember the last time I just saw just a plain old Tesco. Is it still a thing? My brain's not prepared for this today. Usher on the way shortly this morning. BB Rex are coming in with New Religion.

0: Usher, we caught up playing on Kiss Breakfast. It's Bank Holiday Monday morning. I'm Sam Darlaston with you. Now, I'm here until 10. And before I go, I just want to quickly chat to you about the Celebrity Traitors Season 2 lineup. It looks mad. It's such a strong lineup. The names are wild. You've got like Maya Jama, James Blunt. You've got some like A-list actors in there. You've got Bella Ramsey in there. But you've also got like Hayley Cropper from Coronation Street and Leanne from Little Mix. Just them two sat opposite each other to me is mad. Like, in what world? We've also got Ross Kemp in the mix. And you've got Miranda Hart, who I'm really excited to see on TV. Miranda is like, I used to find her wow funny when I was a kid. And I've already seen a picture of her getting out of a plane and she's having to duck. And I'm like, tall is funny. I can't wait. Season 2 is going to go off. Olivia Dean on the way shortly here on Kiss.
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The drama, the storytelling involved in this tune. Eminem and Rihanna, Love the Way You Lie, playing on Kiss Breakfast. It is Bank Holiday Monday morning. Hannah in Bedford's in touch on WhatsApp, 03448112233. Saying, hi Sam, can you give a shout out to me, Hallie and Christina driving to Cardiff to see our cousins? Of course. 03448112233. Drop me a message or you can send us a voice note as well if you want to get your voice on the show today. I'm with you till 10 o'clock. I've got some Rudimental lined up, some Rema and Selena as well, but now Somba with his best song so far, Homewrecker on Kiss.

0: I love how much that song like repeats the same bit over and over again, but it works so beautifully. Remo and Selena Gomez, Calm Down, playing on Kiss. So we have £250,000 to be won on Wednesday. Sorry, the Mega May woman always catches me off guard. That's the first time this show I've spoke through her, but yesterday I was speaking through her throughout. But yeah, basically, Mega May means you can win on Wednesday this week. So you could be living life like this.
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11: Having to deal with a small crisis back at the office. Sometimes in life, you just know what you're getting, like a great night's sleep and a tasty breakfast. You know what you're getting with Premier Inn.

You know, weirdly, I don't get tired of this tune. Crystal, no shirt with the days. It is Kiss Breakfast. I'm Sam Dallas, the movie till 10. It's the Met Gala tonight. Does anyone in the UK care? Do they actually care? Do we all just pretend we care? Like, I really don't get it. The theme is fashion is art. And yeah, it's the Met Gala tonight. But basically, all I know of it is people dress up and they sort of walk up some steps. And didn't Jason Derulo fall down them steps once? I swear he fell down the steps of the Met Gala. He fell down some steps somewhere. So here he is on Kiss.

0: Jordan Lee, No Rest for the Wicked. 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
15: The rhythm up. We've got the energy. Ladies and gentlemen, let's bounce it.
0: Thanks to Sammy Deet. Still can't believe he's vertical after doing that marathon. Right, you with Jordan Lee, JB. I've

today with Beyonce in your ear. I make you not have a bad day because Break My Soul is just that. Go! Welcome into Bank Holiday Monday. I am Jordan Lee. If you did not book it off work, I am so sorry. Neither did we. Producer Astrid's here as well. And if you did book it off, you're just going to enjoy your afternoon, all right? What is your win at the bank holiday? Kind of want to know, what is the one thing you've done? You were like, yes, I went to see my mate for his birthday for 12 hours in Manchester. Up and down in once, Avanti West Coast. God bless you. You got me there in one piece. 03-448-11-2-233 on the WhatsApp. You've got Bella Kay now on Kiss.

0: if you are going wild, if you've been... and if you're a big fan of one of the two, Akon, there is something mad happening at 1 p.m. on Kistory R&B today.
1: Yeah, check it out, man. This is your boy Akon. I'm taking over Kistory R&B, playing my favorite old school and R&B anthems. You already know these hits don't stop coming. We're going to go on a musical journey, as well as you learning a bit more about me. And you already know I'm going to give you all the secrets, so make sure y'all tune in.
0: It's like a dating profile on a radio show all in one. I kind of love it. So don't miss that today. Akon taking over Kistory R&B. And right here next, Jordan Adetunji and Tame Impala.
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0: Dino's on the WhatsApp 03-448-11-2-23. Show Me Love's on Kiss. He's just got back from Ibiza and back to greyness. I'm so sorry. I didn't make this weather, honestly. And Sian heading to the gym to sweat out last night's tequila. Good luck, babes. You might need this. And a breath from Dave.
1: Let's get the party started. See you at the bar, you was hardly talking. That's when I knew that your heart was scarring. Friends to lovers need a part to star in. Like, wait, babe, let me...

0: Kiss with Ariana. Holly's in Eastbourne saying, morning, George. My win of the weekend is I've got all my uni coursework in. Now I'm officially finished for summer. It's the 4th of May. It is officially spring. How dare you say you're finished for summer? Do you want to be finished for summer, though? Do you want your life to be changed this week on Make Me a Winner? Well, it's Mega May. Mega May! What does that mean? You've got two chances to win this week. It's insane. You could be winning £250,000 this Wednesday right here. So if you want that cash, and you're going to have it even before the weekend starts, text the word WIN to 64100 for 250 plus your standard network rate. 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The rules for this network competition are there. Call 03434 195 096. Calls are charged at the standard rate. It's over 18s only. Lines are closing at 5 p.m. this Wednesday. All right, you heard me. I normally say Friday, but it's this Wednesday. You can win the lot by answering your phone. If you do that, you win £250,000. All of that in your bank account straight after the call. So for that chance to win on Wednesday, text the word WIN to 64100. You could be like Holly and finishing for summer ridiculously early on the 4th of May. I can't. Billie Eilish in a sec. And Milky and Mallgrab. It is just a little summer bop you need. I'll call it the spring bop because then I won't be annoyed at myself.
1: 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Keep it Kiss all day with Subway.
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It's giving. You've slightly upgraded your flights. You got a really nice sunbed by the pool and there's no kids around. It's giving. All you can eat, but kind of actually quite nice. Billy and Birds of a Feather playing on Kiss. If you are enjoying the British summer right now, that ain't the situation, I know. But honestly, I'm going to make you feel like you're on that sunbed. Pink Pantherus and Zara Larsson. This is...

Monday in May. That is Jason Derulo playing on Kiss. I know Sam on Kiss Breakfast was talking about this. The Met Gala being today and Jason Derulo's infamous photo of him falling down the stairs. I genuinely thought it wasn't real. I thought it was AI because the man is upside down. It looks like someone has cut him out, spun him 180 degrees, and he's there. But no, that actually happened. Right, Kiss Anthems, 11 a.m. every single day we do this. And if you are brand new to Kiss, hello, welcome. Thank you so much for hanging out with us. I feel like a privilege. And I'm going to own it for the next half an hour, uninterrupted, back-to-back bangers. And you're like, Jordan, what kind of bangers? What kind of bangers? What are you going to promise me? Tiny Temper and Labyrinth, Pass Out, Say No More. I know.

insane scenes on Kiss Anthems right now. David Guetta, Nicki Minaj. Big ups to Emily and Big Noise listening now on the way to get a milkshake. Jay and Marcus and Peckham, they got absolutely no plans today. I'm fully embracing that bank holiday vibe. In Saffron, Tia and Brooke in Brighton, kind of the other way. Already discussing round three before midday. Bold. MK, Becky Hill taking it right now on Kiss.

feels like you're checking in to the Kiss Anthems Clinic right now after the bank holiday weekend. If you've had a three-day weekend kind of situation. Oh, some of you are jumping straight back on it. Apparently, Aaliyah and Niamh and Shoreditch somehow ended up planning another night out. Or Wedsie. Zara, though, deep into like a deep clean of a flat. There's the two people listening to Kiss right now. You're either sorting your life out or you're trying to ruin it a little bit more. And I love both of you. 03-448-11-2-23 on the WhatsApp. This is Kiss Anthems and Drake taking you with One Dance now.

Oh, it feels like a bank holiday, doesn't it? No one's doing anything. You are having the best time with Hate It or Love It on Kiss Anthems. Nigel's on the WhatsApp 03-448-11-2-23. Shout out Carol and the Driftfield Massive currently cruising to Hull. Please say your windows are down and it's like a top-down Cadillac situation. And big love to Gemma. Happy birthday. All I'm going to say is keep shouts coming, all right? 03-448-11-2-23. And if you were on a stag do this weekend, this is totally dedicated to you, all right? I have this theory that Bruno Mars has created the laddiest song in existence because it sounds like a football chant and a thing you're going out with, okay? So just do this with me. Sing along. Ready? Okay? Go. Da da da da da da da da.

go with End the Beginning on Kiss. You're getting Bebe Rexha and Justin Bieber in a second. Kiss. Mega May. I have to do it like that because Nicki Minaj does it like that, and that is the law. That's exactly how you got to do it. Mega May is on Make Me a Winner, which means you have two chances to win Live for Changing Cash this week. I think the best thing is, you know, we've been doing this for quite a while, and everyone wins on a Friday. So that means your weekend sorted out. You're going to win this on a Wednesday. Quarter of £1 million on a Wednesday, which means what's Thursday? What's Friday? It means you're not going to work. It means you start your holiday right there. If you want a quarter of £1 million this Wednesday, text WIN to 64100. 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Call 03 434 195 096. Calls are charged at your standard rate. It's over 18s only and lines are closing at 5pm this Wednesday. So make your move right now. Someone's going to win the lot by answering their phone. That's what I want you to do. Pick up your phone if we call you on Wednesday. And for that chance to win, you have to be in this draw. So text WIN to 64100. Good luck.

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Max dropping on Kiss. I want to do Uvembe and Goddard before 12 and talk about a very special today. It's the 4th of May. I'll talk about that in a sec. If you know, you know, right? Darcy and Sarah on the WhatsApp saying they're on the way to Cardiff bowling. All right, you need energy, you need momentum. I'll give you flow.

0: Femi and Goddard, Messy in Heaven on Kiss. Big up to Nat, whose birthday is today on the 4th of May as well. And Jono says, may the 4th be with you, Jordan. Yes, you do. Welcome to Star Wars Day. If you don't know, may the 4th be with you. May the 4th be with you. This is a day for the nerds. And you might be like, oh, nerds. I'm like, embrace the nerdery. There was a couple that got married today with lightsabers and people dressed up as Queen Amidala and Jar Jar Binks. You've heard the rumours about Jar Jar Binks as well, haven't you? And we're getting very close to the first Star Wars film to come out in like 7 years. Out on the 22nd of May, The Mandalorian and Grogu. Good luck to us all. We're just telling producer Astrid all about it. She's like, I'm excited now. I'm excited. So maybe you're doing that. How are you celebrating today? Maybe you're in all day video gaming or binging back-to-back Star Wars films. There's 9 of them. You should have started about 8 o'clock this morning, so good luck. Dominic Fike, James Hype and Raven Lanay bringing it to you right here next.
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0: Kiss. Oh, doesn't it feel good not to be doing a lot on a Monday? I know, like normal. James Hype on the way on Kiss first. Raven and

Kiss with Clean Bandit and Zara Larsson. That is Symphony. Zara Larsson, love, is honestly infectious at this point, isn't it? And she's got a brand new deluxe version of her album, Midnight Sun. It's called Girls Trip. All the girls there. None of the gays. No gays. I actually felt a little bit left out. I don't know if you're a straight man, I don't know how you are feeling right now, but you must be raging. No, we're having fun. At 10 past 12 on Kiss on a Monday. Hopefully you're not doing much. And if you are working, shout at your boss and just say, I'm listening to this now. Can't be bothered. Tiny. Kiss.

0: appropriate to do what Nelly's saying in the UK. Very appropriate to do what Nelly's saying if you were in Ibiza. Be nice, wouldn't it? Be nice to be in Ibiza. Do you want to go to Ibiza?
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0: This is mad. You and three of your mates could be going to Ibiza, all thanks to 3Mobile Presents Kiss Ibiza. We could be sorting you out with flights, accommodation, tickets, the Kiss Pool Party Live at O Beach. Abby won away to Ibiza with her mates, the Ferrells, on Friday.
2: Oh, I'm shaking. Oh, my God, I need some sugar. Oh, my God.
0: She needs sugar. She'll be getting a lot more than that. Ellie and Lester woke up early on the bank holiday to win her seat on the plane this morning.
3: Congratulations, yeah. Ellie!
0: Bless her. It's that easy to win your spot on our Kiss flight to Ibiza for you and your crew. So here's how it works. Listen carefully. Each day, we're going to bring one member from your group on Kiss Breakfast and put you to the test. If you get the answer right, you have won your place on the trip. The literal seat will be yours. Get it wrong, you could be left behind, though. I know this is gutting, so your mates better be on it. To enter, send us a voice note and telling us why you and your three mates would be the best group to have in Ibiza. We've had a group called the Ferrells. Can you top that? Send us the voice note on 0330 916 974. It's a different number to usual. 0330 916 974. You and your mates, why are we going to be taking you? You have until 11 a.m. on the Friday, the 15th of May, to enter. All the T's and C's are at playkiss.com. I'm excited for you, but honestly, a little bit nervous as well. 0330 916 974. Get it in now.
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0: Jason Derulo's on Kiss. Wasn't it nice waking up with no Sunday scaries or Monday vibes, but Tuesday morning being sorted out by Tyler West and Chloe Burrows on Kiss Breakfast about when you wake up. They got this very mysterious email from our boss, Short King Paul, on Friday.
1: Morning, Tyler and Chloe. I'm handing you full control of the Kiss Breakfast budget for Q1. Come on! It's a big email.
2: How much is it then? How many zeros?
1: So it says, my brief is simple. Do something big, do something weird, impossible to ignore, so that everyone's talking about Kiss Breakfast by lunch.
0: Oh my God. So that's where we're at. I don't know how much it is. I don't know when they're spending it, but it is a lot of money. Big up also spending other people's money. I want that as a bit of personality trait. Actually, no. My boyfriend can relate to that, can't he? Literally, I have two situations where he's gone out for a pint of milk. One, he's come back with one of those proper mad coffee machines, and the other came back with an air conditioning unit in the middle of March. Like, impossible. What was the point? What was the point? This weekend, he's been to M&S, spent 50 quid there, and two Deliveroos within an hour of each other in the morning. Anyway, this isn't about him. It's about Tyler West and Chloe Burrows. I love you both. That's back. Kiss Breakfast tomorrow.

0: You're on Kiss with the thing that you absolutely do not have to do on a Bank Holiday Monday. Do not get physical. Speaking of which, 20 minutes time, you've got Tate McGrail. She's back after her marathon. Kiss. Do you want to make some wildlife choices? See, look, I've spoken over a woman. I cannot do that anymore. Do you want to make some wildlife choices with £250,000? You could be doing whatever you want with that cash this Wednesday, because in Mega May, we've got two chances for you to bag this kind of cash this week. Insane, right? 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Call 03434 195 096. Calls are charged at the standard rate. It's over 18s only, and lines are closing at 5 p.m. this Wednesday. All right? Wednesday, not Friday, Wednesday. Someone's going to win the lot by answering their phone. I want that to be you. You pick up your phone. You've just won £250,000 by answering your phone. Wild scenes. All right? And then you can, I don't know, jump out of a plane, go around the world, I don't know, scuba dive to the bottom. 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

What I love about Gunna and Burna Boy is, right, it's a vibe. It's a total vibe, but it also gives you a chance to, like, breathe. Also, do you know what? This would be perfect at 2 o'clock in the morning when you're driving back from your mates and, like, the yellow street lights are just going past and you're just having a great time. I'm just saying, listening to Kiss at 2 a.m. for Gunna and Burna Boy, I'm going to make that happen. On the way, Beyoncé is going to be here, plus making her return to Kiss, Tate McGrill, after smashing through a marathon. In fact, you've had a marathon sandwich. Sam was on breakfast, Tatum's in the afternoon, and I'm just here having a good time with you. It's all right. You don't need to be the best. Alex Warren now, let's do it.

0: Do's coming. Sweet Dreams, playing on Kiss. Tina Knowles knows, though, doesn't she? Right, Tatum looking after you. Harry Styles is there. Milky, that little delectable banger. And Dave and Thames bringing Rain Dance. I know, it's like 2026's umbrella, but maybe it will give us good luck. Kiss.
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0: driving home for the bank holiday weekend? Well, we have got you sorted with the bank holiday soundtrack here on Kiss. That is a guarantee from me to you. If you want to reach Kiss, 03-448-11-2233. Let's get a voice note on. I would love to get your voice on the radio. Let's make you famous for the bank holiday. Why not? And the perfect bank holiday soundtrack sounds like Calvin Harris. A tune from him on next. Kiss.
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0: stars in the world, like Taylor Swift, start fangirling. This is who she's obsessed with at the minute.
1: I'm a massive Sombra fan of his songwriting, and his lyrics are so intensely confessional. I don't, like, want another man's child to have the eyes of the girl I can't forget. Are you kidding me?
0: Sombra has got bars, mate. Unbelievable. And you know what? I feel like whilst listening to this, I'm going to intensely listen to the lyrics. Who's he speaking about? I want to know the tea.

0: 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Even just this week alone, we have got two chances for you to be six figures richer. 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Good luck.
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0: However, I know that Ed Sheeran is a very, very happy man at the minute because Ipswich, they're going up to Premier League. That's what my boyfriend's told me. And I have actually seen a video of Ed Sheeran in the changing rooms. Do we call them changing rooms? For Ipswich. And they're having a little karaoke session to celebrate.
1: You see it with me? Yeah.

0: if you are going to go and see Akon very soon, I know he's on tour at the minute, and you're going to go and watch him in one of those... Have you seen him? He's in like a massive like sort of hamster ball just floating through the crowd. Well, a tune from him playing on Kiss after two. I don't know if you're scrolling your feed today and you are getting FOMO because you decided to spend the bank holiday weekend in the UK and not gone abroad somewhere. Well, we could change that for you. We have got your chance to win a weekend trip to Amsterdam, all thanks to our mates at Extra Plus. 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
3: If you spot Akon in the UK somewhere in a massive hamster ball, please shout me. A tune from him on next.

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So if you want to get in your feels for a Bank Holiday Monday in your PJ staring out the window, this tune's going to soundtrack it perfectly. It's Bella Kay.

0: Olivia Dean on tour. Don't Speak to Me Please, because that is what I'm seeing everywhere. Selling out the O2, and she just looks unbelievable. The outfits, the vocals, 10 out of 10. So, if Jason or Macy, if you're going to the O2 again when she comes back, can you take me with you, please? In return for the play on Kiss. I think that's a fair deal. Kiss.
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0: 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Calls will be charged at the standard rate. You've got to be over 18 to play. And lines close this Wednesday, 5 p.m. on the dot. So if you want to see £250,000 in your bank account this week and also quit your job potentially, you know what to do. 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Good luck.
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0: favourite so far, actually. 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
0: 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It's Kiss. We've got your bank holiday soundtrack sorted after three with MK and new Swiftie on as well.
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1: Kiss. 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

0: trip to Ibiza with Three Mobile. We could be sending you away, and essentially you are one question away from making that happen. Did you hear Abby on Friday?
1: Here we go.
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3: The question is, which Man I Need singer is currently headlining the O2 Arena in London as part of a six-night residency?
0: Easy.
3: Is it A, Olivia Dawn? Is it B, Olivia Dean? Or is it C, Olivia Doom?
2: Olivia Dean!
1: Congratulations!
3: You got it! Amazing!
2: Oh my God,
1: Abby, how are you feeling right now?
2: Oh my God, I need some sugar! Oh my God!
0: Crack yourself open a Fanta Limon. She's on her way to Ibiza, and that could be you tomorrow if you want your chance to win. Kiss Breakfast, Tyler West, Chloe Burrows, they could sort you out. And to get yourself in the draw, we've got details coming up for you next.

breakfast and answer one question. One question away from winning a trip to Ibiza with flights, accommodation, plus tickets to the Kiss pool party live at O Beach. If you want to enter, you need to drop us a voice note right now to this WhatsApp number, 0330 916 974. 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Yes. Let's go. Vibing through the afternoon with 3.

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10: 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A record 9 years running.

You listen to Kiss, by the way. And I just want to give you the heads up. Apparently, in some pubs across the UK, I feel like this is important information for a bank holiday. They're charging you £10 for a pint. Bad enough when they did us dirt on the Freddo. Now they're affecting our pubs. It's not on. We could sort you out with some cash, though, on Make Me a Winner. £250,000 this Wednesday. It's a double payday this week on Kiss. So, you know, you can go to the pub guilt-free and spend as much money as you want to, if you want. Details on Make Me a Winner. After new

0: 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Got to be over 18 to play. And lines close this Wednesday, 5 p.m. on the dot. So if you want to see £250,000 in your bank account so you can enjoy the next bank holiday weekend this month, you know what to do. 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
11: Know that morning after feeling, right? 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Then you check your bank account because you're like, what did I spend last night? How much? Starling

0: the rumors are true about Sabrina Carpenter and Bad Bunny. 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
1: They would make such a hot couple.
0: I did actually see her on TikTok recently doing some Spanish videos, and 1,000,000% Bad Bunny is the teacher. Iconic. Thank you for looking into Kiss for a bank holiday. It's

0: Not that I care in any kind of way, but I know that the Met Gala is happening in the States technically today. Maybe it's really early doors for us tomorrow morning. Haven't got a clue, but I know Rihanna will be in attendance. Will she offer up anything? Probably not. Maybe a new kid announcement, perhaps. We shall wait and see. You got Nick with your bank holiday soundtrack on Kiss with Jax Jones. A new Tiny Temper on in 10.
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The Weekend and Blinding Lights on Kiss. Right, happy Monday then. I know, very confusing. It is Monday. Feels like a Sunday. Don't really know what's going on. Hope you've had a wicked bank holiday weekend, though. Mine was all right. I did go for my first run. This is not even a joke. My first run in about 8 months this morning. And my legs feel like they're about to fall off. So while I sit down, let's get an absolute tune on from Tiny Temper and Dacom. This is Living Life on Kiss. 03-448-112-233. That is the WhatsApp number. Let me know how your bank holiday weekend went or is still going.

0: David Guetta and Kelly Rowland, When Love Takes Over on Kiss. Right, the lineup for season two of Celebrity Traitors has been revealed, and I am so gagged. I'm so ready. Season one was absolutely unreal, and I'm not going to lie, the cast have got a lot to live up to because Alan Carr alone, it was so good. But amongst the lineup, we've got presenter Maya Jammer, of course, James Acaster's in there, Leanne Pinnock from Little Mix. You've got Ramesh Ranganathan doing his things. I think he'll be good. Ross Kemp. I'm so looking forward to seeing what Ross Kemp brings to the table. Miranda Hart's in there as well. And as I say, in 2025, Alan Carr, comedian and TV presenter, won the first season. I wonder who's going to be our Alan Carr for season two. Just putting it out there. Listen, if someone drops out, I'll put my hands up to volunteer my services as well. I would do it for free even. I'd pay to go, maybe. Right, Drake on the way. Plus, I've got some Zara Larsson and Midnight Sun. Stay there.
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Iconopop, Charlie XCX, and I love it on Kiss. Right, it's a bank holiday weekend. But, you know, you might have spent a load of money this weekend. It's an extra day out, you know, you might have pushed the boat out. The funds might need a little re-up. Well, £250,000 is up for grabs this Wednesday in Make Me a Winner, right? I'll tell you how you can get hold of that money a couple of days early in Mega May. All the details are on the way, but right now, this is Joe and End of Beginning.

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1: She levitated down at the Brits, didn't she? That was pretty epic. She was like clinging onto a disco ball. I feel like that was one of the standout moments of the evening. Right, we are in May now. And because of that, it's like holiday season. Lots of people looking at holidays, where they might want to go. You might be thinking about booking something. You might need to pay off something that you've already booked. Money's getting a little bit tight, but I've got good news. Yes, that is right. Mega May is on and we're giving you more chances to win life-changing cash with two draws a week. So you could take home a mind-blowing £250,000 this Wednesday. But get in quick. Time is running out to enter the Make Me A Winner draw. 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

Molly, teaming up with Skilly Bang, Shenseer and Silent Addy, Shake It to the Max, the remix, right, 03-448-1122-33 on the WhatsApp. Hello to Caitlin, who's been in the car working for 5 hours at work, listening to your chill radio, helping me get through this bank holiday weekend. That is what we are here for. I feel like a lot of people who are working today are the forgotten soldiers. Everyone's celebrating time off, and we're here for you as well. But if you're grafting today, big up you. Pats on the back all year, all day. Right, Alex Warren now. This is Fever Dream.

0: Blue Cantrell teaming up with Sean Paul. That is Breathe on Kiss. Have you seen our very own Chloe Burrows? She's got the call up. She's playing in Soccer Aid at the end of the month. It was announced on socials that Chloe's going to play for England alongside Robbie Williams, Ollie Murs, Sam Thompson and Tom Grennan. That's a boy band and a half there, isn't it? But that is, I'm so happy for Chloe. Although at the same time, I would be feeling the pressure because I don't know if you've watched Soccer Aid before. I know it's for charity and all of that, but some people take it very seriously. If I ever got the call up, you best believe I'd be in the gym doing the training and everything, doing some drills. Right, I've got Example on the way for you shortly and Olivia Dean. Stay there.
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0: This is Kiss. 5 o'clock then on your bank holiday Monday. Example on the way, but first, Livy Dean.

Right, I'm about to spin you Pink Pampharis and Zara Larsson. A big, big link up. Pink Pampharis having the time of her life at the moment. I don't know if you saw her performing at Coachella. It looked like a vibe. It looked very, very wavy on stage. And her stage presence as well. From when she first started performing, she was this kind of shy girl. She has grown into it. Zara Larsson, I mean, she needs no introduction. This is those two and Stateside on Kiss.

Kid Laroi and Justin Bieber with Stay on Kiss. Right, I don't want to keep going on about it, but I did my first run this morning in ages. I managed to run 2 kilometres. You know how proud of myself that I am. I'm not going to go as far as to like uploading it to social media because I feel like when people start running, that becomes their whole personality, right? I'm not going to do that, but right now, I'm standing up doing the show and my legs are starting to hurt and I think the two things are connected. I'm just putting it out there. If we've got any kind of expert runners listening to the show, any tips and advice would be much appreciated. 03448112233, please. If there's any physios listening as well, get in touch. Right, Doja Cat on the way. Milky and

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What a throwback. Tiny Temper, Eric Turner, and Written in the Stars on Kiss. I remember when this tune came out. This album, in fact, Discovery. What an album. You know, there's certain tunes that just take you back to what you were doing at that exact time. I mean, this one here, I think I'd just left uni. Ah, good times, good times. Right, let's get into this now. Speaking of good times, she's had a fantastic last couple of years. I'm expecting that to continue. Ray, and Where Is My Husband on Kiss?

0: Timbaland, Nelly Furtado and Justin Timberlake. That is Give It To Me on Kiss. Right, I know there's loads of you dreading going back to work tomorrow. I know. But maybe you could take a few more extra days off or just kind of think about changing your job completely with a little bit of cash in the bank. Yes, Mega May is very much on with more chances to win life-changing money. Two draws this week, in fact. And you could take home a massive £250,000 this Wednesday. But you need to get in quick. Get yourself in the draw. Enter right now. 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Or you can call 03434 195096. Calls are charged at the standard rate over 18s only. And lines close at 5pm on Wednesday when someone is going to win all of it. Just answer the phone and £250,000 is yours. 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So for your chance to win on Wednesday, text WIN to 64100. I have got my fingers crossed for you. Good luck.
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Wiz the MC, Bees and Honey, and Show Me Love on Kiss. Right, it's Nick Bright here until 7 p.m. then, and I've got something fresh now from Bella Kay. This went viral on TikTok. Bella, only 20 years old. And essentially, this tune, which I'm about to press play on, is called I Love It, I Love It, I Love It. It captures the feeling of going back to someone, you know, who isn't good for you. And it's impossible to walk away. And I'm sure loads of us can relate to that. And she revealed herself as a hopeless romantic on socials, saying, I'll call them until they don't pick up anymore. So let's get into this then. Brand new from Bella Kay. This is I Love It, I Love It, I Love It on Kiss. And it's an absolute tune.

0: last times, especially on a bank holiday when there's not much to do, is look at Rightmove and check out a load of houses that I can't afford. Well, I've come across an article that I needed to bring up. And the question for you is, do you fancy being Sabrina Carpenter's neighbour? Well, you could be, but there's just one thing standing between you and that reality, and that is $9.5 million. That's how much the house next door to the star has gone on sale for in New York City. It features 3 bedrooms, there's a pool, and even 3.5 bathrooms. Question, where did the other half of the bathroom go? Right, anyway, Ellie has got some bangers on the way for you. Stay there for Joe and some Haven.
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with you on Kiss tonight. How are you enjoying your bank holiday Monday? Well, I know it's only a couple of hours left of it, but if you stick around with me, I promise you I'm going to give you some banging tunes, especially if you are coming back from a road trip. Cute little weekend away. I've got the road trip tracks on lock, honey. Here's Kalani and Usher.

0: Oh, I bet you've been in this kind of mood all weekend. A bit of Bruno Mars, I Just Might. Unkissed tonight. Stick around with me, okay? I have got such a big tune on the way. Brand spanking new from an artist that honestly, as soon as she lands, you know summer is around the corner. She plays very soon on Kiss. Olivia Dean's up next too.
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slaves. Atlanta was the mecca, building railroads and trains. Bear with me for a second, let me put y'all on game. The settlers was using town folk to make them richer. Fast forward 2024, you got the same agenda. You run to Atlanta when you need a check balance. Let me

0: Kendrick Lamar on Kiss tonight. It will always remind me, this tune, of his Super Bowl halftime performance. And, of course, that iconic beat.
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0: I don't know about you, but I am so excited about the summer. It really feels like we're properly coming up to it, which means we need the soundtrack as well. And when Becky Hill comes out, you know we're close. This is our brand new one. It's called Hands On Me, right here on Kiss tonight. It's her first new music since last summer. So she has gone in. Enjoy this.

0: obsessed with this BB Rexha tune, and I know you are too. Oh, with that insomnia. Mad. Right, we are doing something very special for May when it comes to Make Me a Winner. Do you want to find out what it is? Yep, that's what we're calling it. Mega May. It's in full swing, mate. We are giving you more chances to win life-changing cash. We've got two draws this week. To kick things off, you could be taking home a mind-blowing £250,000 this very Wednesday. But you've got to get involved, right? Your time is running out. 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You can call us on 03434 195096. 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And please don't forget, you've got to be over 18. Now, lines close this coming Wednesday at 5 p.m. If we ring you, you've got to answer the phone. If you do that, you will win £250,000 straight into your bank account. So send the text right now. It only has to say the word WIN, and you've got to send it to the number 64100. And stick around. I've got some smooth vibes on the way from the boys, Gunner and Burner Boy.
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what? 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Just have to keep telling yourself, it's a short week. It's a short week. And with that, I have got this brand new tune, Flow. It's called Leak It. Very sassy. For your Monday night, bank holiday vibes on Kiss.

0: and being in your absolute element. Taylor Swift is on the way. Also, Disco Lanta Tinashe plays next.
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Justin Bieber on Kiss tonight. He's missing a trick, this guy. He needs to come up with that adult lullaby album, because I really struggle to sleep at night. I'm not going to lie. If I heard a Justin Bieber album putting me to sleep, it might just work. Tiny Temper and Take Home on this next one. It's brand spanking new, by the way. Talk about coming back with a bang, Tiny Temper. This is Living Life, which is hopefully what you've done over this last weekend.

0: Nation. It's called The Days right here on Kiss tonight. Oh, it's taking me back to this glorious bank holiday weekend we've had. But you know what? This time of the year is the best because you don't even have to wait too long for the next one. Stick around as well. I've got Tyler up next on Kiss.
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9: Niamh, what's on your mind, babe?
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0: Impala and Jenny right here on Kiss. You know the trend that's got everyone strutting? I mean, I'd love to do it, but I want to be strutting away from a brand new week, not towards it.
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0: We still, though, have a couple more hours of your bank holiday evening to hang out together. And this tune is going to make you want to go out and get a second wind. Honestly, it's going to be problematic tonight. I'm not responsible for the bad decisions that you might make off the back of it. Prosper, electronic duo, massive, from Leeds, making absolute waves. And this ain't even a wave anymore. This is a tsunami. Prosper and Clooney.

let's get the party started. See you at the bar, you was hardly talking. That's when I knew that your heart was scarring. Friends to lovers need a part to star in. Like, wait, babe, let me ask.

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1: We've been very creative already in the month of May. We've actually named it. We've called it Mega May. What is more mega than giving away more chances for you to win cash right here on Make Me a Winner? 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We are kicking things off. You could be taking home an absolutely whopping £250,000 this very Wednesday. I know, it's normally the end of the week, but no. 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You've got to be over 18. And please don't forget, this Wednesday is the big day. 5 p.m. is the cutoff. We will close the lines and then we will call one person. If it's you, you've got to answer the phone. If you do that, you win £250,000 straight into your bank account. You probably need it after all of the splurging over the bank holiday weekend. So send the text right now. It's WIN to 64100. 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

manifest. That's what we're going to do in 2026, because guess what? It worked for Jordan and Atunci with this tune. Right, I've got a tune to play from you from Joel Corey. He actually DJed at our party at Kiss last week. It was an internal party. Yeah, we had a great time. A lot of headaches after, that's all I can say to you. Right now, he's here, though, with his brand new one, Joel Corey and Ra. It's on Kiss.

0: in a whole different lane from what we heard before with Ordinary, and I'm so here for it. Part two, please, Alex Warren, if you're hearing, you know, the 6 degrees of separation and all. Ellie, thanks so much for hanging out with me. Stick around right here on Kiss tonight. Justin is up next.
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0: Promiscuous. If you like Kiss anthems, make sure you're here at 11 a.m. every day. So we play 30 minutes of them back to back on Kiss. I'm Justin Wilkes. Seeing out your bank holiday Monday night with Ray, Where Is My Husband, and Kenya Grace, Strangers, to play next. Kiss.
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Kiss. Bank holiday Monday night. I'm Justin Wilkes, hanging out with you until midnight, helping you get over whatever you got up to over the last 3 days with the new BB Rexha and Faithless after this from Somba. It's Home Wrecker on Kiss.

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Calls charged at the standard rate. Over 18s only. Lines close at 5 p.m. on Wednesday. Then we'll make the call and someone will win the lot.

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Tears. Oh, no, that tune. Did 2 billion streams in the first 12 months. Sabrina Carpenter, Espresso, playing on Kiss with me, Justin Wilkes. Dropping Kehlani's new one with Usher. This is Should've

0: Kiss on Kiss until midnight with Olivia Dean, Man I Need, and Calvin's big one from last summer coming up.
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0: Fake Escapisms. Justin Wilkes ready to drop another hour of Big Kiss tunes to see out your bank holiday Monday night. Stick around. Kiss.
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0: It's 11 across the UK. I'm Justin Wilkes on Kiss, ready with another hour of big Kiss tunes, starting with Bruno Mars and Dave.
1: Let's get the party started. See you at the bar, you was hardly talking. That's when I knew that your heart was scarring. 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Like, wait, babe, let me ask.

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0: it's Apple. You got Justin Mook to be back with you tomorrow between 9 and midnight, dropping more massive Kiss tunes. I'll catch you then.
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7: Brace yourself for the stories that never let go. 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
11: These gays, they're trying to murder me.
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7: 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Content varies by plan.
13: Being good with money starts with everyday habits. At Starling, we've been rounding up the best ones. Like paying in local currency on holiday. You'll often get a better exchange rate, leaving more money for the fun stuff.
14: Woo-hoo!
13: And not getting the cheap early flight. You'll spend what you saved on a 3 a.m. taxi. At Starling, we're set up to help you build great money habits. No fees from us when you spend overseas. So what happens in Vegas stays in budget. Join millions of Starling customers. Good with money starts here.